deepest center of my soul, I know that I am free. God has a plan for me. I've been to the deepest, darkest depths of despair and returned a stronger man. The darkness is no longer inside of me. Now I see clearly. God's plan, along with the all-knowing mother, and in the center of my soul, I am pure and I am free.

You know, lately I've been thinking a lot about us. About how we used to laugh together and smile all the time.

In my veins, I felt the mystery of corridors of time, books of history, life songs of ages throbbing in my blood have danced to the rhythm of